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Timeout 2105.

0: still fire. Still along tree or wire bound. River Road and Route 12 in Plainfield. Tree down unknown if wire is involved. Plainfield fire. Still along tree or wire bound. 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Timeout 2106.
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0: Yeah, all I need is one engine with a chainsaw. You can hold all Merritt inside apparatus.
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0: Windsor Ambulance, stand by for Tom. Windsor Ambulance, please respond. T-100, stage 3, 445-0, male consciousness meeting. Throw up and passed out for 45 seconds, and currently conscious. Also covered in sweat. Again, Windsor Ambulance, please respond. T-100, stage 3, 445-0, male conscious of breathing. Threw up and passed out for 45 seconds, currently conscious. Also covered in sweat, tone 2126.
1: 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Ambulance 1. A1's responding. Responding 2126. 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

0: 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Show me in the area. What was the caller's address?
1: He didn't give his name.
0: Excellent. Thank you.
1: Came up private as well.

0: Over Chester A1. A1, it sounds like they were trying to help her get into bed. She's now stuck and they're unable to get her the rest of the way. Conscious alert, no injuries reported.
1: Reese will be responding momentarily.
0: Stay back course 2133.

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0: Trees been removed. Command terminated. All units clear returning.
1: Trees removed. Command terminated. All units returning. 2135.

Coast for Golden Cross Climb Up, respond to 10, C. Charles, Heritage Drive. Going to be for a male that has been found. He's lethargic, possible blood sugar issues, not really responding. Again, Coast for Golden Cross and Climb Up, respond to 10, 10, C. Charles, Heritage Drive. It's going to be for a male, possible blood sugar issue. He was found, he's lethargic, and not really responsive at 2138.

0: 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C7 on there, 5 command.
1: Winchester ambulance, just on 8th Snow Road, Applewood, room 23, Bravo level 68-year-old male psych emergency. 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Operator 752, please hit 4 and 5, 2140.

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for the Fitzwilliam Troy Heavy. I'll respond to Troy, 91 North Main Street. Off level call, 17-year-old female, previously passed out, is now vomiting. That's for the Fitzwilliam Troy Ambulance to respond to Troy, 91 North Main Street, off level call. 17-year-old female, previously passed out, now alert and vomiting. Your cross streets are Deacon Wade, Old Wickham Road, operating out 752, 2148, KCF 415.

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0: 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I see nothing. I hear nothing. I'm leaving.

0: Huntington, respond to 7 Cross Street. Apartment 1, fire alarm sounding. That's 7 Cross Street, apartment number 1, fire alarm sounding.
1: 1845, 22, 22.

Notice for Bennington. Respond to 7 Cross Street. Apartment 1, fire alarm sounding. KCF 415, 2202.

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Respond to 59 Lake Road, automatic fire alarm. That's Dublin, respond to 59 Lake Road, automatic fire alarm. Delta 8 on TAC 1. Cross street. Route 101. ETF 115. 22, 17.

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Response 69, road, automatic fire alarm. Operate on TAC 1, cross street, route 101. 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

C3. We just got a call from the alarm company again. They spoke to the homeowner. Proper passcode was given. They brought some food, requesting to cancel the fire department's response.

8W1. You can hold in quarters for 18-1. Yeah, the message 22-21.

So, Squad Offer, your street spawn to Cat Hole Road is going to be on the Class 6 portion. The caller will direct you upon arrival. It's going to be for a small burn that he found unattended. Get those for Squad Offer. Your street spawn to Cat Hole Road is going to be on the Class 6 portion. The caller will direct you upon arrival. It's going to be in reference to a found, small, illegal burn he found unattended that needs to be extinguished. 2230.

0: 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C7, left Campbell.
1: 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C7, you have command 2246.
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0: 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Is that saying that is New Hampshire is canceled and Vermont is eligible when you get a second?

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0: He's having canceled out of New Hampshire, licensed out of Vermont to expire 10 of 26. 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

fire. Still alarmed. 97, Hazel Road in Enfield. Odor investigation with illness. Enfield fire. Still alarmed. 97, Hazel Road in Enfield. Odor investigation with illness. Time out 22:53.

alarm. 97, Hazel Road in Enfield. Odor investigation with illness. Enfield ambulance. Still alarm. 97, Hazel Road in Enfield. Odor investigation with illness. Timeout 2254.

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0: 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A3 is en route to Mount Ascutney for a non-emergent VLS transfer to Valley Regional.
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That's for Hinsdale Rescue, rescuing Division 1. 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Cross Street starts Heron Lane, upper down tack 123, 16 KCF 415.

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0: Do you have a PD unit flight to the area of Mr. D's on Route 5 South? There's a large piece of debris on the road, unable to discern what it is.
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1: No readings on meters times two. Gas has been shut off. Occupants going to be staying with the neighbor for the night and making a call to them in the morning just to run through. We have an unknown cause. Unit's going to be clear. Command's terminated.
2: Command advising, no readings. Gas has been shut off. Occupant will be staying with the neighbor in the morning. You are clear, 2331.

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Respond to 1585, Route 119. 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That's for Red Rescue Jaffrey Ambulance. Respond to 1585, Route 119. 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Cross streets will be Old Fitzwilliam Road and Cromwell Drive. 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

of Tractor Supply, 21 Commercial Lane, automatic fire on max station, indicating zone 171 RTU, unit 5. That's for wrench. Respond to Tractor Supply, 21 Commercial Lane, automatic fire on max station, indicating zone 171, rooftop unit number 5. Cross streets are going to be Route 202, operate on TAC 1. 107 KCF 4 and 5. KDL 958. KDL 958, you have a call of 107.

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1: 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Transfer from Mount Scutney to Valley Regional, 250.

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notice for clear on fire. 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

0: fire alarm from Sullivan Street Command. We'll be under control. Sprinkler head went off in the dryer. No other problem.
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0: 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Ladder 2 is in court. 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

0: fire alarm from Sullivan Street Command. The panel will remain in trouble until the sprinkler heads sick. Command's terminating. Engine 3 is returning.
1: Panel remaining in trouble. Command terminated. Engine 3 returning 324.

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Adonis of Peterborough, ambulance responding to Summerhill, assisted living, 183 Old Dutton Road, Meadowside, room 408, Charlie Lepole, 83-year-old male, falling, low as 2 steps. Cross Street, 3101, operating a local, 352, KCF 45.

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0: 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A3 is clear, Miles County, return.
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484, transponder Manhattan, 119.

Chester County Ambulance. Respond to 782 on Homestead Highway, the Moriarty resident, for an 88-year-old female in pain. Repeating for Richmond Rescue, Chester County Ambulance. Respond to the Moriarty resident, 782 Old Homestead Highway, for an 88-year-old female in pain. Units operate on 75 Turn Arrival Cross Street is Activity Road.

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Meeting rezoned for Richmond Rescue. 782 Old Homestead Highway to Moriarty Residence. 88-year-old female on scene. Should be directly across from Birch Cliff Crossing. Operate on 752-615-440.

Daytona for Fisher County for a medic to respond in Richmond, 782 Old Homestead Highway, fever pain management, 88-year-old female. Repeating for Chester County for a medic to respond in Richmond, 782 Old Homestead Highway, Meade County, 85 on scene. For an 88-year-old female, pain management. 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

Crest Lake Community. You respond to Jamaica to 100, 105, Tony Plain. Approximate 70-year-old male, difficulty breathing, has history. That's for Rescue Mission 2, respond to Jamaica, to 105, Tony's Lane. Approximate 70-year-old male, difficulty breathing, has history. Right on attack 5, 527, see you 405.

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Charlie K 3. 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You see a 415.

City, Tucker Reed Road. 55-year-old female lethargic. Repeating, Conan 4, Somerston Rescue. Rescuing, respond to 480, Tucker Reed Road. 55-year-old female lethargic. 9C1 is on. Stop right on TAC 1, there's cross street at East West Road.

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The West River Valley Assisted Living, 461 Grafton Road, room 104. 72-year-old male needing a lift assist. That's for West Wing Division 2, respond in Townsend to the West River Valley Assisted Living. Number 461 Grafton Road, unit 104. 72-year-old male needing a lift assist. Cross streets Overhill Road, upright tap 1, 710, CCF 015.

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Stone is for Wethersfield Fire Department, responding to the Stetney House, 5157 U.S. Route 5. It's going to be for a 68-year-old female. Does have a history of a previous UTI. They're thinking possibly it has reoccurred. Patient has fallen twice today. Blood pressure is high. She's also slurring some words, but that may be due to medication she was given. Breathing is normal, but she does have a history of COPD. Timeout is 7:34.

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Cross street is Craig Road and Windmill Hill Road. 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

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They spoke to a key holder on site, and it was caused by burnt boom.

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0: 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All other SEAL units clear returning. Golden Cross will be transporting 1-2 minus 15.
1: Copy that. Command terminated. All units clear returning. Golden Cross transporting 756.
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Charlie will call, 77-year-old female, ill, dehydrated, difficulty breathing. 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

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Respond to 16 Long Hill Road. 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Cross street is Jaffrey Road, up here on your local 836 KCF 115.

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0: Windsor Fire, PD's on landline advising they have a group of people that are supposed to be at your facility for training. They were unable to contact anybody downstairs.
1: Received. Are they in the lobby upstairs?
0: They are currently in the lobby upstairs, yes.
1: We will have somebody upstairs.
0: Received. They apparently just stepped outside.
1: See them now walking into the

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2: Rescue, Cheshire County Ambulance, respond to 151 Highland Circle. Charlie Level, 77-year-old female, shallow breathing, recently diagnosed with sepsis. Repeating for Swansea Rescue, Cheshire County Ambulance, respond to 151 Highland Circle. Charlie Level call, 77-year-old female, shallow breathing, recently diagnosed with sepsis. Case Cross Street is Homestead Highway, operate on 752-928, KCF 415.

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Gallon 83, you're responding. 929.

Thomas for Dummerston, respond to 864 Camp Arden Road. Automatic fire alarm showing first floor smoke and thermal. Repeating, tone is for Dummerston.

Thomas for Dummerston, Route 2864, and Barton Road. Automatic fire alarm showing first floor smoke inferno. Repeating, Tonus for Dummerston, respond to 864, Camp Arden Road. Automatic fire alarm showing first floor smoke inferno. Let's operate on TAC 1, 934.

Winchester, Winchester ambulance, motor vehicle accident response. Putting Hill Road, described at the top of the mountain. Car into a tree. PD is requesting an ATV as the road is not maintained. Repeating for Winchester, Winchester ambulance, motor vehicle accident response. Putting Hill Road, the top of the road, near the top of the mountain. Vehicle into a tree, three occupants in the vehicle, believed to be uninjured. PD is requesting a ATV or side-by-side to get into the scene. Right on TAC 1, 935, CFO 15.

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1: Hanover Station 1, still alarm, 56, Penn Road in Hanover, Kendall, Markley Lightning, fire alarm activation. Hanover Station 1, still alarm, 56, Penn Road in Hanover, Kendall, Markley Lightning, fire alarm activation. Timeout 0937.
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0: We're arriving at scene and have coordinates control and upgrade facilities on control to the interior. 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
1: 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Somebody's clear turning 951.

ambulance, respond to 22 Johnson Road in Deering, Adolfo up call, 80-year-old female, difficulty breathing. Cross street is Holton Crossing Road, right Concord Fire Alarms Channel, 953 ACF-15, 2C1, respond. Thomas Cook, Fifth William Ambulance, respond to 432, room 119 East, the Wapawato residence. Elderly female, chest pain, difficulty breathing. Repeating Thomas for Fifth William Ambulance, respond to 432, room 119 East, the Wapawato residence. Elderly female, chest pain, difficulty breathing. Stop right on, 752, nearest cross street is Swollen Hill Road.

0: 61, you're on scene, Fraser Court. Vehicle is back to North 3, 3 on Sensen, denying entry. Not the ambulance, continue. 954.
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It's going to be upstairs, apartment 3. 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

fire. Still alarm. 22 Maple Road in Canaan. Carbon monoxide detector is going off. Canaan fire. Still alarm. 22 Maple Road in Canaan. 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Time of 10:35.

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2: 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Alarm is silent and the panel showing trouble, but we're going to be clearing.
1: You're advising this is the whole house, no obvious cause. The alarm is in silence and is showing a trouble on the panel. You're clear.

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0: We're in the area of Fellows Hill. Nothing obvious at this point. We'll be investigating Federation Command.
1: 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Nothing obvious showing. 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

0: from Fellows Hill Command.
1: Command, go ahead.
0: It appears H&B Energy Solutions identified they have some sort of a leak, maybe from a fuel truck, and they are actually at this time trying to clean it up with some Speedy Dry. We'll be out talking with them.
1: Command, I copy. It appears HB Energy Solutions has some sort of leak from a fuel truck. They're attempting to clean it up. You'll be out speaking with them 10:45.

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0: Charlie, C1.
1: And go ahead.
2: Spoke with a representative on scene. They are taking care of it. It was a very small spill. They're cleaning it up with Speedy Dry. Command 70 is returning.
1: I copy. 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You're returning 1050.

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0: 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A3 is clear, Mount of Scutney, en route, Valley Regional.

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0: Tell Mr. Deerfield Valley ambulance responder Westover 903 Wayne. 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Responder Westover 903 Wayne. 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

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Nothing showing up. Investigating 1138.

Fire was found in the area of US Route 4 east, just east of exit 4, for a single car motor vehicle accident with entrapment and injury, unknown hazards.

Hawaii, the Placer Castle Sapphire, second film, respond to US Route 4 East, just east of exit 4, for a single car motor vehicle accident with entrapment and injury, unknown hazards.

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You're clear of signing off.

for a wall for available ambulance, Fisher County, for a medic. Motor vehicle accident response to Route 12 in the area of the recreation area and the school. As a single vehicle rolled over, occupants out of the vehicle. Repeating the tones for Walpole, Walpole ambulance. Cheshire County for a medic. Motor vehicle accident response. Route 12 in the area of the recreation center in the Walpole school. You have a delta level. Vehicle rolled over, occupants out of the vehicle at this time. It's going to be just past the bridge for Route 123. Right on track 1151, ECF 015.

Alpha, the Dartmouth Medic. 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That's for Dartmouth Medic. 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Right on TAC 1, 1152. 35C1 responding, 1152. State County Ambulance Unit, KCF 15, State County Ambulance Unit.

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I'm on stage away from 206 Hale Hill Road. A male with a self-inflicted stab wound to the abdomen. That's for Swansea Rescue, Cheshire County Ambulance, respond stage from 206 Hale Hill Road. A male with a self-inflicted wound to the abdomen. Cross Street, Troy Hill Road, upper 8752, 1228, KCF 15.

0: 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Rescue, Division 1, number 127, Huckle Hill Road, 79-year-old male. Assistant to residents to the vehicle. Call 39-645.
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0: fire alarm. I just read on the scene. Got a
1: Swansea, from the PD, this seems secure. And the unit just flying in Swansea, seems secure. 1233. 2721. You have the update. County A2. County A2, you have the update. 1234.

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0: 26 Rescue 1. Six Rescue One's responding. It's taking two calls on it. Maybe a transformer involved. I believe the wire may be in the roadway. That's why. Not sure.

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back with, respond to the area of Dorian Road, call reporting a fire pit that's smoldering. That's for Ackworth. Respond to the area of Dorian Road. Call reporting a small smoldering fire pit. Cross streets Cold Pond Road, upper attack 113 10, KCF 015.

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0: 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A3 will be en route.
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for the Westminster Rescue, Golden Cross Division 2, respond at 244 Sunny Meadow Drive, 93-year-old female fallen a possible lip assist. That's for the Westminster Rescue, Golden Cross Division 2, respond to 244 Sunny Meadow Drive, 93-year-old female fallen possible lip assist. Cross Street Route 121, Great Tack 1, 1325, CCF 15.

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0: 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That's for Charlestown retone for your bus truck to respond mutually to Acworth, 36 Doreen Road for a brush fire. 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
1: 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A1's off in quarters. A1, you're back in quarters, 1338. 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
3: 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Currently unresponsive. 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Currently unresponsive. 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
1: Yeah, Colin, you're very broken up. Can you hear that you're calling to a Bobo dispatch now?

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2: 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Medical call Charlie Level, mile marker 386 I-89 north of Springfield, 15-month-old, fever, throwing up, not fully alert. Timeout 1349.

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0: fire department, this is how please respond to intersection of Vermont Route 103 and Fox Lane and Ludlow for a motor vehicle accident versus e-bike. Again, fire ambulance, please respond to the intersection of Vermont Route 103 and Fox Lane.
1: A1, keep coming up to the scene and go behind my car. Ludlow dispatch, you can show the C1 off on scene and establishing 103 command. 17 hit by an e-bike here, trying to get the road opened up here in a moment.
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3: 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Your caller is going to be in a black Jeep Wrangler. She believes that the 15-month-old might also be having some abdominal pain.
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0: other dispatch that you want. Although we have no hazards in the roadway, it's going to be two cars that were involved as well as the e-bike, and we're leaving vehicles in place in the road until the PD gets here. We can slow down our response. When you get to the station, reach out and I'll let you know if we need anything else up here or not.
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1: Tower, I'm seeing 3358.

Alright, so the Winchester ambulance, respond to 61 Capper Drive. Charlie level, 61-year-old female, a UTI, an allergic reaction to medications. So Winchester ambulance, respond to 61 Capper Drive. Charlie level call, 61-year-old female with a UTI, allergic reaction to medications. Cross streets, Keene Road, rate 752-1359, QCFO on 5.

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1: Show is under control. Patient package is loaded in A1. 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And I'll be out here a while longer.

0: the Lemster Rescue Golden Crossing Ambulance to respond number 87 Cutler Road, try over call. 83-year-old female had a seizure. That is for Lemster Rescue Golden Crossing Ambulance to respond number 87 Cutler Road. For try over call, an 83-year-old female who had a seizure. Operate on tax number 1, your cross street will be closed, Penn Road. 1412, case of 405.
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0: 415 Golden Cross. Golden Cross 34. Golden Cross running to one, sir.
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0: dispatch T1 and MS6. We're going to be clear with the diesel. We'll just be following up the vehicle to exit 18.
1: Chief, you're clear with a refusal. You're following the vehicle to exit 18, 1418.
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1: 14 and 10.

Deerfield Valley Ambulance responding in Westover, 15 Butterfield Drive. Department O is an Oscar. 72-year-old female fallen, hip injury with a history of hip replacement. Repeating summons from Deerfield Valley Ambulance, responding Westover, 15 Butterfield Drive. Department O is an Oscar. 72-year-old female fallen with a hip injury, history of hip replacement. Operate on 768-1419.

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0: 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A1 is off Springfield Hospital, ending mileage 18.2.
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1: That is clear returning 1441.

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1: Ambulance 4, go ahead.
0: Look at that. And route them out of setting.
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0: Responding, we need one for coverage. Any particular reason why she's locked in the bathroom?
1: They did not specify. Believe that she just started having her medical emergency while in the bathroom, unknown of why the door was locked.
0: There are other people on scene.
1: That's what it sounded like. It sounded like there was a caller outside of the bathroom.
0: Reason. Thank you.
1: 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We'll need one for station coverage. Repeating to Sergeant Springfield, A3, responding to 6 Eaton Ave on a medical emergency. We'll need one for coverage at 1512.

4, Fitz William, Troy. Respawn to 138 Webb Hill Road. Automatic fire alarm showing front room smoke. That's for Fitz William and Troy. With an engine, respawn to 138 Webb Hill Road in Fitz William. Automatic fire alarm showing front room smoke. Cross street is East Lake Road. Break tack 1, 15, 14.

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0: 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West 2-7 responding 15-6. 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
0: Fire, I'm showing front room smoke. That's a retone for Troy for an engine. Spot mutually to Fitzwilliam, 138 West Hill Road. On that fire, I'm showing front room smoke. Cross Street East Lake Road, upper 8, TAC 1. 1518, KCF-015. 9-6 is responding.

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Sheriff of Auburn, New Hampshire, respond number 135 Main Street. Callers reporting the odor of burning plastic in their kitchen. That is for Auburn, New Hampshire, number 135 Main Street. Callers reporting an odor of burning plastic in the kitchen. Units to operate on track number 1, your cross street will be Highland Street. So requesting a Marlboro fire officer contact dispatch by phone. 1535, 645.

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0: Alpha Station 1. 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Hanover Station 1. 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

Come on, press the left, help me talk to the station.

Susquehanna Fire. Yes, respond to the Air Force Spruce Ave for a smoke investigation. Susquehanna Fire. Yes, respond to the Air Force Spruce Ave. Going to be for a smoke investigation. 1547.

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0: Cornish Rescue Squad, Cornish Fire, Rush Fire, 1214, New Hampshire Route 12A in Cornish, tree in Warrenstown creating a brush fire. Cornish Rescue Squad, Cornish Fire, Rush Fire, 1214, New Hampshire Route 12A in Cornish, tree in Warrenstown creating a brush fire. Timeout 1548.
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Backwards, command terminated. Units clear, returning 1552, KCF 45.

Cornish Fire, Brush Fire, 1214, New Hampshire Route 12A in Cornish. Tree and wires down creating a brush fire. Cornish Fire, Brush Fire, 1214, New Hampshire Route 12A in Cornish. Tree and wires down creating a brush fire. Timeout 1553.

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Lebanon ambulance, Plainfield fire, motor vehicle accident, Kellett Road and Meredith Mobile Court Drive in Plainfield, car broke down and partially in road. Timeout 1556.

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0: 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I'll be on scene. 12A is completely blocked with a tree down. Small area in a cornfield with smoke.
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0: 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Timeout 1602.
1: 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We're all set at the scene, now block 12A at the 4. 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There are no injuries. 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
0: 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The car is on Route 120 south of Sellers Road. No injury and no fire at this time. Keep around,
1: 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Plainfield Engine 3.

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0: 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We're going to be under control. There is no fire. 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
1: It's flying 1612.
0: And over quarter sacred. 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
0: Pretty soon. 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Plainfield can shut down it, or Claremont can shut down at Ballast Crossing, so that'd be great.
2: Rescue road is closed. 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
0: Arriving at the ED, ending mileage of 1.3.
1: 0.3, 16, 17.

So for Claremont Police, Claremont Fire, you're asked to respond to Broad Street Park. Fire will be a first responder. Golden Cross took a direct call. It's going to be a person that was bitten by some type of animal in the park. So it's for Claremont Police and Claremont Fire. You're asked to respond to Broad Street Park. Fire for first responder. It's going to be for a person in the park that was reported to be bitten by some type of animal. A direct call received from Golden Cross 1620.

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1: Country command terminated. 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
1: Perfect. 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

Go ahead. Johnson, but it's

Officer Vine Rescue, rescuing Division 1. Respond to 127 Huffle Hill Road. 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That's for Vine Rescue, rescuing Division 1. Respond to 127 Huffle Hill Road. 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Cross Hickory Hollow Road, upper attack 1. 1707, get the up on 5.

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Crossing Hickory Hollow Road, upper attack 1, 1709, DCF 415.

Winchester Ambulance, Trip County Paramedic, respond to 11 Old Westport Road, Robinson Residence, Delta Oval call, 70-year-old female, not aware, dizzy. Repeating tone is for Winchester Ambulance, Chester County Paramedic, respond to 11 Old Westport Road, Delta Oval call, 70-year-old female, not aware, dizzy. Stop right on 75.

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responded for Wardsboro. Responded 715 Speed Road for an odor of propane outside and inside the residence. No reported illness. That's for Wardsboro. Responded 715 Speed Road for an odor of propane outside and inside the residence. No illness. Your cross streets are Town Highway 35, Calzac Lane. Operate on

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yourself or Wardsboro, respond to 715 Smith Road for an odor of propane outside and inside the residence. No report of illness. That's a retail for Wardsboro, respond to 715 Smith Road for an odor of propane inside and outside the residence. No report of illness. Your cross streets are Town Highway 35 and Alzac Lane, offered on Tac 1, 1729, KCF 4 and 5.

Wisconsin, Harris County Ambulance responding to Keene to the Autumn Leaf Apartments, 25 Ivy Drive, apartment 45, 80-year-old female fallen, unknown injuries. That's with Harris County Ambulance responding to Keene to the Autumn Leaf Apartments, 25 Ivy Drive, apartment 45, 80-year-old female fallen, unknown injuries. Crossing Key Road, operate on 921-1729, KCF 415.

Correspondence for West, over to respond in the Wardboro, 7 to 15 Speed Road for an odor of propane outside and inside the residence. No report of illness. That's for West, over to respond in the Wardboro, 7-15 Speed Road for an odor of propane inside and outside the residence. No report of illness. Cross streets are Town Highway 35 and Alzac Lane. Operate on TAC 4, 1732, KCF 4 and 5.

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1: Squadron Command.
0: Fires extinguished. Power company has seen portions clear. Command terminated.
1: Fires extinguished. Power company has seen command terminated. 1733. Is the road still closed?
0: Road is open for one lane. We'll let Claremont know.
1: We'll let him know as well as DOT.
0: DOT will still need to finish up with some tree removal.
1: Thank you.

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1: Dispatch 2-1.
0: I'm on the air, responding.
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Alpha West over to respondent at Wardsboro, 715 Schmied Road, for an odor of propane outside and inside the residence, no reported illness. That's a retone for Westover to respondent at Wardsboro, 715 Schmied Road, for an odor of propane outside and inside the residence, no reported illness. Crossing to Town Highway 35 in Alzac Lane, operating on Tax 4, 1736, KCO 4 and 5. You're responding to Speed Road 1737. That's when I confirm you say you want to cancel Westover. You're responding. We'll cancel Westover 1737. Any Westover fire personnel, KCF 4 and 5, any Westover

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0: Chester Fire. Chester Ambulance has two calls already. Responding for Chester Ambulance, 400 Torrey Road, 74E, Ottawa, 48 Bay, Hilton, Iowa. And now there's 1739.
1: All Westover personnel for 93C1, you can hold in quarters. 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

0: 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And now there's 1739.
1: ACF 15 to all Westover personnel for 93C1, you can hold in quarters. It's all Westover personnel, you can hold in quarters for 93C1, 1739.

0: Telstar Rescue Division 2 responding to Jamaica, 105 Tony's Lane. Assist this 72-year-old male into the house. Preparing for Rescue Division 2 responding to Jamaica, 105 Tony's Lane. Assist this 72-year-old male into the house. 1741 KCFR 5.
1: 400 Corey Rose,
0: I'm
1: sorry, copy that. You're on the air responding. I will cancel bringing in Springfield.
2: Under control at the scene. It appeared to be somebody pushing the alarm button on the elevator. The elevator seems to be working fine. Engine 3 is going to be clearing, returning to quarters.
3: And 4, scene is under control. Engine 3 is going to be returning to quarters. 1741.
4: T7 from T1.
2: Seven on.
4: You're all set. I'm going to return.
2: Copy that. We're all set.
4: 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Have a good night.

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0: 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Just copied you saying continue, Springfield.
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0: you guys, the caller believes the child might have swallowed it entirely at this point, states that her condition is improving. She's starting to perk up and wants to run around and stuff, but I've told them to try and just keep her calm for right now until you guys arrive.
1: 10-4, about 5 minutes out.
2: 3-6.
1: Bridges 17.

2 from dispatch. For ambulance 2 from dispatch. For ambulance 2 from dispatch on Scutney repeater. I believe AQ was behind me and we are en route to this call. 36. Just wanted to

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Need the mover on scene with the subject in the house. 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

0: 10 over dispatch, 10 over. 6.
1: 10 over 6, I took a 911 call at 34 11th Street, apartment 1 for fire alarm activation. While we were on the phone with 911, the alarm stopped sounding. The caller said there's no smoke or fire, so she didn't think that response was necessary, but I leave that up to you.
0: We're in the area. We'll quick by and check on the alarm.
1: Thank you, darling. I'm not going to send the tone unless you want me to.
0: No, that's fine. No tone. Thank you. Confirm 34 11th Street.
1: 34 11th Street, apartment 1.
0: Thank you.

from fire. Still alarmed, route 10 North and Eastman Road in Grantham. Far off the side of the road on fire. Grantham fire. Still alarmed, route 10 North and Eastman Road in Grantham. Far off the side of the road on fire. Time weld 18, 30.

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Still alarm. Route 10 North and Eastman Road is rampant. Car off the side of the road on fire. Springfield Tanker 1. Still alarm. Route 10 North and Eastman Road is rampant. Car off the side of the road on fire. Timeout 1836.

0: over. Grand Dimension 2, responding with 3.
1: Grand Dimension 2, you're responding with 3 at 1837. The PD officer on scene did extinguish his semi.
2: 122 Union Street, in front of the building in White Tacoma. 71-year-old male, witnesses, hospital, transport to hospital for issue with a surgical. An operator near local, cross streets to Prospect Street, 1838, can see a 4 and 5.
1: Come over to Valley Ambulance 3. 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
2: 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Cornish Rescue Squad, Windsor Ambulance, medical call Bravo Level 13, Peterson Road in Plainfield, 90-year-old male conscious breathing alert fell in his bay. Timeout 1848.
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2: On those four Windsor ambulance, responding to Plainfield, 13 Peterson Road, for a 90-year-old male, found fallen on the floor all day, hit his face. Repeating four Windsor ambulance, responding 13 Peterson Road in Plainfield, for a 90-year-old male, conscious alert, fell on the floor all day after a fall, hit his face. Time and tone, 1849.
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1: Okay, so there is no Suzanne. There is just Lori Hicks, who lives at that apartment. 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She just wants the key back. 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If you can send me his address, I'll try his address real quick as well. But other than that, I told her I would do my best to get her key back, and we'll see how it goes.

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That address is bad. The phone number off of our system is bad too. It's not going through. She said she was going to try and call her daughter. I'll probably just call it good for now and see what happens.